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Mikey here. We got some Jack Johnson tickets on the Alt-AZ933 app for you to score just for listening. 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

Tomorrow night, Mo is back on air with you, guiding you through another edition of Homegrown, a full hour for you of Arizona local bands and their newest releases. So tune in again tomorrow night at 9. But while I got you here, how about some new 3 Days Grace? So don't want to go home tonight.

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0: Mickey from Gilbert. 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

0: 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Hey there, it's Corey, all done for the night. To be back on though tomorrow, starting around 4 p.m. So until then, stay smart, stay safe. Hope you have a good night there, and I'll talk to you then. Leave you right now, though, with some Dominic Fike, Baby Doll.
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0: 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My brother and I found some berries, and we decided to eat them.
1: It's blow my mind.
0: My mom's immediately upset. She tries to make us throw up, and then she starts throwing up, and then my father starts throwing up. And we were all camping. We were so dehydrated from throwing up that the Boy Scouts had to come and rescue us, being hiked out to the ferry to get us back to the mainland.
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8: 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In my professional career, I've represented thousands of people who've had herniated discs and issues with their neck and back, but never fully appreciated what they were going through until it was my turn. 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Then I thought of all of you and how much more devastating this type of injury could be for you. 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
2: Hey, this is Matt from Cage the Elephant. A couple years ago, I was going through a pretty turbulent time and was hospitalized for like 3 months. The song Beaches in Tennessee kind of tells that story from a somewhat fictionalized narrative, more lighthearted version, where at night maybe I plan my escape. But on a deeper level, the song carries this underlying sentiment of having a need of being rescued. Rather than being a dark and heavy song, we tried to keep it light and playful.
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0: Elizabeth from Casa Grande. 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

0: Arizona's alternative. You've heard Sleeping with Sirens. We could be legends after all. 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Now experience them with the covers off. 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All sessions stripped down. Just you, the band, and a few of our closest friends. Sleeping with Sirens. 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
8: 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To enter text message contests, listeners will be asked to use a text messaging-enabled wireless device to text a specified keyword to a specified 5-digit number. A confirmation text validating the entry into the sweepstakes will follow. Each text message sent to or received by a service subscriber of any wireless carrier may incur standard text messaging charges. Unless otherwise indicated, there's a limit of 1 entry per contest per person and 1 winner per household. Webcasts are on a delayed basis, which may affect a webcast listener's ability to participate in any contest. Station will not accept collect calls. Station is not responsible for problems accessing the station website and social media pages. Problems sending a text, telephone line unavailability, busy signals, operator interference, and technical or atmospheric conditions that disrupt the completion of an entry or phone call. The criteria and process for selecting winners, the number of winners, the specific prizes to be awarded, and the values of prizes will typically be stated on our website. This information may be periodically included in our on-air promotions and on respective social media pages. Unless otherwise stated, winners will be notified by email or phone. Odds of winning will be dependent upon the number of eligible entries received. The winner is responsible for all income taxes due as a result of accepting a prize, and an IRS Form 1099 may be submitted to applicable taxing authorities. Unless otherwise stated, each winner must claim the prize in person. The prize must be claimed at the Alt-AZ 93.3 studios during normal business hours within 10 to 30 days from the day the prize is won. Failure to meet this deadline shall be deemed forfeiture of the right to claim the prize. Individuals must be at least 16 years or older at the time of entry and be legal residents of Arizona to be eligible to participate in Alt-AZ 93.3 contests. Unless otherwise specified, winners may only win one prize within a 30-day period. Contest deadlines will typically be stated on the station website and may be periodically included in on-air promotions. By participating in any Alt-AZ 93.3 contest, podcast, you agree to fully release and indemnify Hubbard Radio Phoenix LLC, Hubbard Radio LLC, and any contest sponsors from all liability. 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Prizes are non-transferable and non-exchangeable and must be taken in their entirety. By entering, each contestant agrees to comply with all rules governing the sweepstakes or contest. And finally, complete contest rules are available at www.altaz933.com.
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It's Mo. 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

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It's Mo. Let's get you out of this heat and send you up to Flagstaff to go see Highly Suspect over at Pepsi Amphitheater Thursday, October 15th. 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
0: Arizona's all

Hey, what's going on? It's Izzy. Make sure you hang with me next week. I will have another Blow My Mind topic each day for your chance to win some great tickets. I don't know if you've ever heard my Blow My Mind segment, but people call in with their pretty crazy and mostly relatable stories to win tickets every single day. So make sure you join me on Monday. 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

Hey friends, it's Mo. We got another alt session on the way, this time with Sleeping with Sirens over at the Foundry Hotel. 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

0: 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You've heard Sleeping with Sirens. We could be legends after all. You love Sleeping with Sirens. Now experience them with the covers off. No wall of amps. 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Just you, the band, and a few of our closest friends. Sleeping with Sirens. 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

What's going on? It's Izzy. Happy weekend. Have you checked the listener reward section? We've got Sublime tickets on there for our Ugly Sweater holiday party. Arizona State Fair tickets you could win. Also, tickets to see Weezer, Jack White, Highly Suspect, and more. All you have to do to get in the running is stream us through the app. Rack up those listening points. 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

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It's Mo. 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

0: from Phoenix. What's the most unhygienic thing you've seen someone do?
1: So I was on a date with this guy. After dinner, he pulled out some floss from his pocket. And I'm like, okay, whatever. He's into dental hygiene.
2: It's blow my mind.
1: He flossed his teeth. And afterwards, he wrapped his tongue around the floss, licked the floss clean,
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1: and then wrapped it up and put it back in his pocket.
0: No!
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Make sure you hang with me next week. I will have another Blow My Mind topic each day for your chance to win some great tickets. 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

holiday party. Arizona State Fair tickets you can win. Also, tickets to see Weezer, Jack White, Highly Suspect, and more. 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

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Happy weekend. 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Arizona State Fair tickets you could win. Also, tickets to see Weezer, Jack White, Highly Suspect, and more. 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

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It's Mo. 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

Hey, what's going on? It's Izzy. Make sure you hang with me next week. I will have another Blow My Mind topic each day for your chance to win some great tickets. I don't know if you've ever heard my Blow My Mind segment, but people call in with their pretty crazy and mostly relatable stories to win tickets every single day. 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

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We got another alt session on the way, this time with Sleeping with Sirens over at the Foundry Hotel. 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

0: Christina from Queen Creek. Have you ever been catfished?
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1: He acted like he didn't know me at all. You know, when he was kind of alone, I said, hey, you know, just want to let you know, I get it. It's like all cool. I understand, you know, the online dating thing, and if you don't want people to know, it's all cool. And he's like, I have no idea what you're talking about. And I actually got the guy that was posing as him to agree to meet me for lunch. And him and two of the other bouncers are who actually met him for lunch.
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Happy weekend. 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Arizona State Fair tickets you can win. Also, tickets to see Weezer, Jack White, Highly Suspect, and more. 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

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Hey there, it's Corey here with you till 9 p.m. Even details on concerts and contests we got going on here. But before all of that, how about we start off here with some brand new Almost Monday? 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

So our next private and acoustic alt session is all set to go. We are hanging out this time with Sleeping with Sirens over at Foundry Phoenix Hotel. 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

With it being the weekend, you know that means tonight Mo has for you another edition of Homegrown, a full hour of Arizona local bands and their newest releases. So again, stay right here. That'll start at 9 p.m. after I'm all done. But while I got you, how about some Noah Kahan, Doors?

0: 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We could be legends after all. You love Sleeping with Sirens. 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